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3: Southwest Montana weather, partly cloudy tonight with low temperatures in the low to mid 20s. It will remain cool and dry this week with highs below normal in the 40s. Temperatures start to warm back into the low 60s Friday and be near the 70 degree mark this weekend. I'm meteorologist Brooke Foster. That's your Southwest Montana weather report.
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3: Southwest Montana weather, partly cloudy tonight with low temperatures in the low to mid 20s. It will remain cool and dry this week with highs below normal in the 40s. Temperatures start to warm back into the low 60s Friday and be near the 70 degree mark this weekend. I'm meteorologist Brooke Foster. That's your Southwest Montana weather report.
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2: Southwest Montana weather. Partly cloudy tonight with low temperatures in the low to mid 20s. It will remain cool and dry this week with highs below normal in the 40s. Temperatures start to warm back into the low 60s Friday and be near the 70 degree mark this weekend. I'm meteorologist Brooke Foster. That's your Southwest Montana weather report.
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1: Southwest Montana weather, partly cloudy tonight with low temperatures in the low to mid 20s. It will remain cool and dry this week with highs below normal in the 40s. Temperatures start to warm back into the low 60s Friday and be near the 70 degree mark this weekend. I'm meteorologist Brooke Foster. That's your Southwest Montana weather report.
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dangerously high levels of radon in their homes. This colorless, odorless gas is a killer. After smoking, radon is the number one cause of lung cancer. The EPA estimates that radon causes 21,000 lung cancer deaths each year. Radon may also be linked to breast and other cancers, Parkinson's, dementia. Testing for radon is simple. 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From all of us at your local Renewal by Andersen, please invest in your family's safety today. 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There could be an invisible killer in your home right now.

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1: 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This colorless, odorless gas is a killer. After smoking, radon is the number one cause of lung cancer. The EPA estimates that radon causes 21,000 lung cancer deaths each year. Radon may also be linked to breast and other cancers, Parkinson's, dementia. Testing for radon is

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0: Southwest Montana weather. Partly cloudy tonight with low temperatures in the low to mid 20s. It will remain cool and dry this week with highs below normal in the 40s. Temperatures start to warm back into the low 60s Friday and be near the 70-degree mark this weekend. I'm meteorologist Brooke Foster. That's your Southwest Montana weather report.
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2: Southwest Montana weather. Partly cloudy tonight with low temperatures in the low to mid 20s. It will remain cool and dry this week with highs below normal in the 40s. Temperatures start to warm back into the low 60s Friday and be near the 70 degree mark this weekend. I'm meteorologist Brooke Foster. That's your Southwest Montana weather report.
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1: My rec league goalie says he plays for the love of the game. You gave up 6 goals last week, Steve. Maybe play to win, huh? Like with Bet365. I get paid the second my team goes up big with early payout. And I get profit boost before the game starts with early bird

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8: Southwest Montana weather, partly cloudy tonight with low temperatures in the low to mid 20s. It will remain cool and dry this week with highs below normal in the 40s. Temperatures start to warm back into the low 60s Friday and be near the 70 degree mark this weekend. I'm meteorologist Brooke Foster. That's your Southwest Montana weather report.
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0: Southwest Montana weather. Partly cloudy tonight with low temperatures in the low to mid 20s. It will remain cool and dry this week with highs below normal in the 40s. Temperatures start to warm back into the low 60s Friday and be near the 70 degree mark this weekend. I'm meteorologist Brooke Foster. That's your Southwest Montana weather report.
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0: Southwest Montana weather, partly cloudy tonight with low temperatures in the low to mid 20s. It will remain cool and dry this week with highs below normal in the 40s. Temperatures start to warm back into the low 60s Friday and be near the 70 degree mark this weekend. I'm meteorologist Brooke Foster. That's your Southwest Montana weather report.
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1: I'm Dennis Bragg. Governor Greg Gianforte says a deal announced this week tying together the east-west energy grids is a big win for Montana, both in power supply and redundancy. The Department of Energy announced the $700 million for the North Plains Connector project this week, an effort to build a high-voltage connection of more than 100 miles between Colstrip and North Dakota. Gianforte says the connection will add 3,800 megawatts of power capacity for Montana.
2: It allows utilities, the co-ops, Northwestern Energy here in Montana to buy electricity from the Midwest when it might not be available here or the price is too high here, and vice versa. So it's really a critical link that's really going to help with pricing stability for power.
1: The link will tie together three regional grid operators, including Northwestern Energy.
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5: Southwest Montana morning fog will give way to sunshine this afternoon, but temperatures will stay below normal. Highs will be in the upper 30s and low 40s. Temperatures will start to warm back into the low 60s Friday, near the 70-degree mark for the weekend. A meteorologist, Brooke Foster, that's your Southwest Montana weather report.
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1: I'm Dennis Bragg. Governor Greg Gianforte says a deal announced this week tying together the east-west energy grids is a big win for Montana, both in power supply and redundancy. The Department of Energy announced the $700 million for the North Plains Connector project this week, an effort to build a high-voltage connection of more than 100 miles between Colstrip and North Dakota. Gianforte says the connection will add 3,800 megawatts of power capacity for Montana.
2: It allows utilities, the co-ops, Northwestern Energy here in Montana to buy electricity from the Midwest when it might not be available here or the price is too high here, and vice versa. So it's really a critical link that's really going to help with pricing stability for power.
1: The link will tie together three regional grid operators, including Northwestern Energy.
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0: southwest Montana. Morning fog will give way to sunshine this afternoon, but temperatures will stay below normal. Highs will be in the upper 30s and low 40s. Temperatures will start to warm back into the low 60s Friday, near the 70-degree mark for the weekend. I'm meteorologist Brooke Foster. That's your Southwest Montana weather report.
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1: I'm Dennis Bragg. Governor Greg Gianforte says a deal announced this week tying together the east-west energy grids is a big win for Montana, both in power supply and redundancy. The Department of Energy announced the $700 million for the North Plains Connector project this week, an effort to build a high-voltage connection of more than 100 miles between Colstrip and North Dakota. Gianforte says the connection will add 3,800 megawatts of power capacity for Montana.
2: It allows utilities, the co-ops, Northwestern Energy here in Montana to buy electricity from the Midwest when it might not be available here or the price is too high here, and vice versa. So it's really a critical link that's really going to help with pricing stability for power.
1: The link will tie together three regional grid operators, including Northwestern Energy.
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2: Southwest Montana morning fog will give way to sunshine this afternoon, but temperatures will stay below normal. Highs will be in the upper 30s and low 40s. Temperatures will start to warm back into the low 60s Friday, near the 70-degree mark for the weekend. I'm meteorologist Brooke Foster. That's your Southwest Montana weather report.
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1: I'm Dennis Bragg. Governor Greg Gianforte says a deal announced this week tying together the east-west energy grids is a big win for Montana, both in power supply and redundancy. The Department of Energy announced the $700 million for the North Plains Connector project this week, an effort to build a high-voltage connection of more than 100 miles between Colstrip and North Dakota. Gianforte says the connection will add 3,800 megawatts of power capacity for Montana.
2: It allows utilities, the co-ops, Northwestern Energy here in Montana to buy electricity from the Midwest when it might not be available here or the price is too high here, and vice versa. 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
2: Southwest Montana weather. Morning fog will give way to sunshine this afternoon, but temperatures will stay below normal. Highs will be in the upper 30s and low 40s. Temperatures will start to warm back into the low 60s Friday, near the 70-degree mark for the weekend. I'm meteorologist Brooke Foster. That's your Southwest Montana weather report.
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2: I'm Dennis Bragg. Thousands turn out in the Flathead to hear President Trump as he stumps the country for votes ahead of next month's critical midterm elections, touting what he says is the greatest time in America's history. Trump took the stage at the Majestic Arena north of Kalispell after keeping the crowd waiting for over an hour. He immediately jumped in to recap what he sees as the accomplishments of the past 2 years. But the big payload was urging people in District 1 to vote Republican in Montana's congressional races.
3: Early voting in Montana is now underway, and it goes through November 2nd. And you know what happens on November 3rd. You go and you vote. But get out and vote. You're going to have a tremendous victory. And these seats are really, there's nothing like it. There's nothing more important. It's bigger than the football games. It's bigger than the basketball games. It's bigger than any game anywhere in the world, actually.
2: Hard to get an estimate on the crowd size, but obviously several thousand people. This is the Montana State News Network.
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5: Southwest Montana. Morning fog will give way to sunshine this afternoon, but temperatures will stay below normal. Highs will be in the upper 30s and low 40s. Temperatures will start to warm back into the low 60s Friday, near the 70-degree mark for the weekend. I'm meteorologist Brooke Foster. That's your Southwest Montana weather report.
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2: I'm Dennis Bragg. Montana's legal cannabis market is closing in on a major milestone, pulling in nearly $250 million so far in 2026. Data from the Montana Department of Revenue shows total sales hit more than $249 million through September, driven primarily by adult use purchases, which accounted for over $225 million. The industry shows no signs of cooling down. September alone saw total sales top $28 million. Since recreational sales began in 2022, Montana has recorded $1.5 billion in combined medical and adult use sales, generating over $262 million in tax revenue to support state parks, substance abuse prevention, and local law enforcement. This is the Montana State News Network.
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0: of The Raven, choreographed by Sasha James, Dracula, and Act 2 of Giselle. 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
9: Southwest Montana weather. Morning fog will give way to sunshine this afternoon, but temperatures will stay below normal. Highs will be in the upper 30s and low 40s. Temperatures will start to warm back into the low 60s Friday, near the 70-degree mark for the weekend. I'm meteorologist Brooke Foster. That's your Southwest Montana weather report.
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1: Southwest Montana morning fog will give way to sunshine this afternoon, but temperatures will stay below normal. Highs will be in the upper 30s and low 40s. Temperatures will start to warm back into the low 60s Friday, near the 70-degree mark for the weekend. I'm meteorologist Brooke Foster. That's your Southwest Montana weather report.
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0: is working today than ever before. And by the way, welfare and all of that stuff that we give is at the lowest level it's been in many, many decades. Because people are working. All right, here's another one. Poverty rates have just reached the lowest level in American history. So think of that. We have the lowest level of poverty, individually poverty. We have the highest level of individual wealth, and more people are working in our country today than ever before.
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3: Southwest Montana weather, partly cloudy tonight with low temperatures in the low to mid 20s. It will remain cool and dry this week with highs below normal in the 40s. Temperatures start to warm back into the low 60s Friday and be near the 70 degree mark this weekend. I'm meteorologist Brooke Foster. That's your Southwest Montana weather report.
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0: southwest Montana. Morning fog will give way to sunshine this afternoon, but temperatures will stay below normal. Highs will be in the upper 30s and low 40s. Temperatures will start to warm back into the low 60s Friday, near the 70-degree mark for the weekend. I'm meteorologist Brooke Foster. That's your Southwest Montana weather report.
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2: President Donald Trump visited Kalispell Wednesday evening and provided words of support for Republicans running for office in Montana.
3: So we have more Americans working today than ever before. And by the way, welfare and all of that stuff that we give is at the lowest level it's been in many, many decades. Because people are working. All right, here's another one. Poverty rates have just reached the lowest level in American history. So think of that. We have the lowest level of poverty, individually poverty. We have the highest level of individual wealth, and more people are working in our country today than ever before.
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0: Hiking this weekend? The weather looks great, and we could try that new trail we were talking about. I found a campground not too far from it.
1: 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I'm in.
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9: Southwest Montana weather, partly cloudy tonight with low temperatures in the low to mid 20s. It will remain cool and dry this week with highs below normal in the 40s. Temperatures start to warm back into the low 60s Friday and be near the 70 degree mark this weekend. I'm meteorologist Brooke Foster. That's your Southwest Montana weather report.
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